0: 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Bonjour à tous. 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
1: It, find it, see it, get it, be rich now or just forget it, earn it, steal it, beg it, buy it, can't stay broke, you

Yeah, it's Missy Elliott. I hope y'all enjoying what y'all hearing so far. You know, I was sitting here thinking, like, Big Daddy Kane and Public Enemy, Salt and Pepper, Light, EPMD, LL, Run DMC, KRS-One, Rakim. Most of them artists used to dance and still get respected in the street. Don't be scared to Bankhead or a Bogle or Moonwalk for us. I care so, Michael Jackson, $43 million. Shoot, everybody had a zipper jacket, and half of these thugs had the glove to match. You feel me? Yo, it's okay, though. You know, if you want to be Hard and Ice Grill and Harlem Shake at the same time, whatever. Let's just have fun. It's hip-hop, man. This is hip-hop.

randoms, scared of phantoms, with esoteric reasonings of the most high, and I know, love to share like we don't care, inside the flames, making a change, being upstanding, more upstanding, make it to the

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Hope for a better world. 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
1: This is the JB's Monorail.

I'll tell you, well, I started playing this song. I was down round, down round. Alabama, Birmingham, Bismarck, Avondale, all the way back around to Bay St. Louis. Now this is what we played on the medicine show. We said that medicine. Down round, Alabama, Birmingham, all the way back around to Bay St. Louis. 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

0: every day, baby, when the sun go down. 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I don't care what the people are thinking. I ain't drunk. I'm just drinking.
1: But you're so high.
0: Oh man, you know I ain't high.
1: But you're so high.
0: Just take a little bit every now and then.
1: But you're so high.
0: Oh man, you ought to be shaming yourself.
1: Stay drunk all the time.
0: Oh, come on now. Now y'all be like that. Come home last night, all lush. Baby getting a fuss. I say, honey, hush. I don't care what the people are thinking. I ain't drunk, I'm just drinking.
1: But you're so high.
0: Man, I ain't drunk, I done told y'all I ain't drunk, man. Why y'all doing
1: but
0: me
1: you're
0: like
1: so
0: that?
1: High.
0: Yeah, I just having fun, man.
1: But you're so high.
0: What? Oh, no, I'm not.
1: Stay drunk all the time.
0: Man, I don't know why y'all talking about me like that.

0: I want to thank you too. Now let's have a little drink, just me and you. I don't care what the people are thinking. I ain't drunk. I'm just drinking.
1: But you're so high.
0: Who, me? I ain't high, man.
1: But you're so high.
0: How y'all talk about me like that?
1: But you're so high.
0: You gotta mind your own business,
1: all the time.
0: You gotta watch yourself, too. You understand what I'm saying? I want to tip you, baby, before I go. I'll be back tomorrow night and drink some more. I don't care what the people are thinking. I ain't drunk. I'm just drinking.
1: But you're so high.
0: Oh, no, you the one drunk. Look at your eyes, man.
1: But you're so high.
0: Don't you tell my lady now.

0: permis, tu vas transpirer, c'est garanti. 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
1: I started out at the top of your list, and now this.
2: Come on.

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This wasn't written up there. 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Well, Lone Ranger and Tonto, they're riding down the line, fixing everybody's troubles, everybody except mine. 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

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By him, as by chain shot, whole ranks do die. 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

If it were not so, what did become of my heart when I first saw thee? I brought a heart into the room, but from the room I carried none with me. If it had gone to thee, I know, mine would have taught thine heart to show more pity unto me. But love, alas, at one first blow did shiver it as glass. Yet nothing can to nothing fall. Any place be empty quite. Therefore I think my breast hath all those pieces still, though they be not united. And now, as broken glasses show, 100 lesser faces so, my racks of a heart can like, wish, and adore. But after one such love, can love no more.

and the word that I will never touch the stars, 'cause stars belong.